Shushan the Citadel, there was a certain Jew whose name was Mordecai. In Shushan the Citadel, there was a certain Jew whose name was Mordecai, the son of Jair, the son of Shimei.

0: beautiful. When her father and mother died, Mordecai took her as his own daughter. So it was, when the king's command and decree were heard, and when many young women were gathered at Shushan, the citadel, under the custody of Hegai, that Esther also was taken to the king's palace, into the care of Hegai, the custodian of the women. Now the young woman pleased him, and she obtained his favor. So he readily gave beauty preparations to her, besides her allowance. Then 7 choice maidservants were provided for her from the king's palace, and he moved her and her maidservants to the best place in the house of the women. Esther had not revealed her people or family, for Mordecai had charged her not to reveal it. And every day Mordecai paced in front of the court of the women's quarters to learn of Esther's welfare and what was happening to her. Each young woman's turn came to go in to King Ahasuerus after she had completed 12 months' preparation, according to the regulation for the women, for thus were the days of their preparation apportioned, 6 months with oil of myrrh and 6 months with perfumes and preparations for beautifying women. Thus prepared, each young woman went to the king, and she was given whatever she desired to take with her from the women's quarters to the king's palace. In the evening she went, and in the morning she returned to the second house of the women, to the custody of Sheashgaz, the king's eunuch who kept the concubines. She would not go to the king again unless the king delighted in her and called for her by name. Now when the turn came for Esther, the daughter of Abihail, the uncle of Mordecai, who had taken her as his daughter, to go into the king, she requested nothing but what Hegai, the king's eunuch, the custodian of the women, advised. And Esther obtained favor in the sight of all who saw her. So Esther was taken to King Ahasuerus, into his royal palace, in the 10th month, which is the month of Tebeth, in the 7th year of his reign. The king loved Esther more than all the other women, and she obtained grace and favor in his sight more than all the virgins. So he set the royal crown upon her head and made her queen instead of Vashti. Then the king made a great feast, the Feast of Esther, for all his officials and servants, and he proclaimed a holiday in the provinces and gave gifts according to the generosity of a king. When virgins were gathered together a second time, Mordecai sat within the king's gate. Now Esther had not revealed her family and her people, just as Mordecai had charged her. For Esther obeyed the command of Mordecai as when she was brought up by him. In those days, while Mordecai sat within the king's gate, 2 of the king's eunuchs, Bigthan and Teresh, doorkeepers, became furious and sought to lay hands on King Ahasuerus. So the matter became known to Mordecai, who told Queen Esther, and Esther informed the king in Mordecai's name. And when an inquiry was made into the matter, it was confirmed, and both were hanged on a gallows. And it was written in the book of the Chronicles, in the presence of the king.
1: Voice of Victory Radio.
0: After these things, King Ahasuerus promoted Haman, the son of Hammedatha, the Agagite, and advanced him, and set his seat above all the princes who were with him. And all the king's servants who were within the king's gate bowed, and paid homage to Haman, for so the king had commanded concerning him. But Mordecai would not bow or pay homage. Then the king's servants who were within the king's gate said to Mordecai,
2: "Why do you transgress?"

0: the king's command.
1: Now it happened, when they spoke to him daily and he would not listen to them, that they told it to Haman, to see whether Mordecai's words would stand. For Mordecai had told them that he was a Jew. When Haman saw that Mordecai did not bow or pay him homage, Haman was filled with wrath. But he disdained to lay hands on Mordecai alone, for they had told him of the people of Mordecai. Instead, Haman sought to destroy all the Jews who were throughout the whole kingdom of Ahasuerus, the people of Mordecai. In the first month, which is the month of Nisan, in the 12th year of King Ahasuerus, they cast Pur, that is, the lot, before Haman to determine the day and the month, until it fell on the 12th month, which is the month of Adar. Then Haman said to King Ahasuerus,
2: "There is a certain people scattered and dispersed among the people in all the provinces of your kingdom. Their laws are different from all other peoples, and they do not keep the king's laws. Therefore, it is not fitting for the king to let them remain. If it pleases the king, let a decree be written that they be destroyed, and I will pay 10,000 talents of silver into the hands of those who do the work to bring it into the king's treasuries."
1: So the king took his signet ring from his hand and gave it to Haman, the son of Hammedatha, the Agagite, the enemy of the Jews. And the king said to Haman,
3: "The money and the people are given to you, to do with them as seems good to you."
1: Then the king's scribes were called on the 13th day of the first month, and a decree was written according to all that Haman commanded, to the king's satraps, to the governors who were over each province, to the officials of all people, to every province according to its script, and to every people in their language. In the name of King Ahasuerus, it was written and sealed with the king's signet ring. And the letters were sent by couriers into all the king's provinces to destroy, to kill, and to annihilate all the Jews, both young and old, little children and women, in one day, on the 13th day of the 12th month, which is the month of Adar, and to plunder their possessions. A copy of the document was to be issued as law in every province, being published for all people that they should be ready for that day. The couriers went out, hastened by the king's command, and the decree was proclaimed in Shushan the citadel. So the king and Haman sat down to drink, but the city of Shushan was perplexed. When Mordecai learned all that had happened, he tore his clothes and put on sackcloth and ashes and went out into the midst of the city. He cried out with a loud and bitter cry. He went as far as the front of the king's gate, for no one might enter the king's gate clothed with sackcloth. And in every province where the king's command and decree arrived, there was great mourning among the Jews, with fasting, weeping, and wailing, and many lay in sackcloth and ashes. So Esther's maids and eunuchs came and told her, and the queen was deeply distressed. Then she sent garments to clothe Mordecai and take his sackcloth away from him, but he would not accept them. Then Esther called Hathach, one of the king's eunuchs, whom he had appointed to attend her. And she gave him a command concerning Mordecai to learn what and why this was. So Hathach went out to Mordecai in the city square that was in front of the king's gate. And Mordecai told him all that had happened to him, and the sum of money that Haman had promised to pay into the king's treasuries to destroy the Jews. He also gave him a copy of the written decree for their destruction, which was given at Shushan. that he might show it to Esther and explain it to her, and that he might command her to go into the king to make supplication to him and plead before him for her people. So Hathach returned and told Esther the words of Mordecai. Then Esther spoke to Hathach and gave him a command for Mordecai.
0: All the king's servants and the people of the king's provinces know that any man or woman who goes into the inner court to the king who has not been called, he has
4: Voice
0: but one
4: of
0: law,
4: radio.
0: Put all to death, except the one to whom the king holds out the golden scepter, that he may live. Yet I myself have not been called to go into the king these 30 days.
1: So they told Mordecai Esther's words, and Mordecai told them to answer Esther,
5: "Do not think in your heart that you will escape in the king's palace any more than all the other Jews. For if you remain completely silent at this time, relief and deliverance will arise for the Jews from another place. But you and your father's house will perish. Yet, who knows whether you have come to the kingdom for such a time as this?"
1: Then Esther told them to reply to Mordecai.
0: "Go, gather all the Jews who are present in Shushan, and fast for me. Neither eat nor drink for 3 days, night or day. My maids and I will fast likewise. And so I will go to the king, which is against the law, and if I perish, I perish."
1: So Mordecai went his way and did according to all that Esther commanded him. Now it happened on the third day that Esther put on her royal robes and stood in the inner court of the king's palace, across from the king's house, while the king sat on his royal throne in the royal house, facing the entrance of the house. So it was, when the king saw Queen Esther standing in the court, that she found favor in his sight. And the king held out to Esther the golden scepter that was in his hand. Then Esther went near and touched the top of the scepter. And the king said to her,
3: "What do you wish, Queen Esther? What is your request? It shall be given to you, up to half the kingdom."
0: "If it pleases the king, let the king and Haman come today to the banquet that I have prepared for him."
3: "Bring Haman quickly, that he may do as Esther has said."
1: So the king and Haman went to the banquet that Esther had prepared. At the banquet of wine, the king said to Esther,
3: "What is your petition? It shall be granted you. What is your request? Up to half the kingdom. It shall be done."
0: "My petition and request is this. If I have found favor in the sight of the king, and if it pleases the king to grant my petition and fulfill my request, then let the king and Haman come to the banquet which I will prepare for them, and tomorrow I will do as the king has said."
1: So Haman went out that day joyful and with a glad heart. But when Haman saw Mordecai in the king's gate, and that he did not stand or tremble before him, he was filled with indignation against Mordecai. Nevertheless, Haman restrained himself and went home. And he sent and called for his friends and his wife, Zeresh. Then Haman told them of his great riches, the multitude of his children, everything in which the king had promoted him, and how he had advanced him above the officials and servants of the king.
6: "Besides, Queen Esther invited no one but me to come in with the king to the banquet that she prepared.
2: And tomorrow, I am again invited by her, along with the king. Yet all this avails me nothing, so long as I see Mordecai, the Jew, sitting at the king's gate.
1: Then his wife Zeresh and all his friends said to him,
4: "Let a gallows be made, 50 cubits high, and in the morning suggest to the king that Mordecai be hanged on it. Then go merrily with the king to the banquet."
1: And the thing pleased Haman. So he had the gallows made. That night, the king could not sleep. So one was commanded to bring the book of the records of the Chronicles, and they were read before the king. And it was found written that Mordecai had told of Bigthana and Teresh, two of the king's eunuchs, the doorkeepers who had sought to lay hands on King Ahasuerus. Then the king said,
7: "What honor or dignity has been bestowed upon Mordecai for this?"
8: "Nothing has been done for him."
7: "Who is in the court?"
1: Now Haman had just entered the outer court of the king's palace to suggest that the king hang Mordecai on the gallows that he had prepared for him. The king's servant said to him,
8: "Haman is there, standing in the court."
7: "Let him come in."
1: So Haman came in, and the king asked him,
7: "What shall be done for the man whom the king delights to honor?"
1: Now Haman thought in his heart,
2: "Whom would the king delight to honor more than me? For the man whom the king delights to honor, let a royal robe be brought which the king has worn, and a horse on which the king has ridden, which has a royal crest placed on its head. Then let this robe and horse be delivered to the hand of one of the king's most noble princes, that he may array the man whom the king delights to honor. Then parade him on horseback through the city square and proclaim before him, 'Thus shall it be done to the man whom the king delights to honor.'"
7: "Hurry, take the robe and the horse, as you have suggested, and do so for Mordecai, the Jew who sits within the king's gate. Leave nothing undone of all that you have spoken."

0: So Haman took the robe and the horse, arrayed Mordecai and led him on horseback through the city square, and proclaimed before him,
1: "Thus shall it be done to the men whom the king delights to honor."
0: Afterward, Mordecai went back to the king's gate. But Haman hurried to his house, mourning and with his head covered. When Haman told his wife Zeresh and all his friends everything that had happened to him, his wise men and his wife Zeresh said to him,
2: "If Mordecai, before whom you have begun to fall, is of Jewish descent, you will not prevail against him, but will surely fall before him."
0: While they were still talking with him, the king's eunuchs came and hastened to bring Haman to the banquet which Esther had prepared.

0: So the king and Haman went to dine with Queen Esther. And on the second day, at the banquet of wine, the king again said to Esther,
1: "What is your petition, Queen Esther? It shall be granted you. And what is your request? Up to half the kingdom? It shall be done."
2: "If I have found favor in your sight, O king, and if it pleases the king, let my life be given me at my petition, and my people at my request. For we have been sold, my people and I, to be destroyed, to be killed, and to be annihilated. Had we been sold as male and female slaves, I would have held my tongue, although the enemy could never compensate for the king's loss."
1: "Who is he? And where is he who would dare presume in his heart to do such a thing?"
2: "The adversary and enemy is this wicked Haman."
0: So Haman was terrified before the king and queen. Then the king arose in his wrath from the banquet of wine and went into the palace garden. But Haman stood before Queen Esther, pleading for his life, for he saw that evil was determined against him by the king. When the king returned from the palace garden to the place of the banquet of wine, Haman had fallen across the couch where Esther was. Then the king said,
1: "Will he also assault the queen while I am in the house?"
0: As the word left the king's mouth, they covered Haman's face. Now Harbona, one of the eunuchs, said to the king,
3: "Look, the gallows, 50 cubits high, which Haman made for Mordecai, who spoke good on the king's behalf, is standing at the house of Haman.
1: Hang him on it."
0: So they hanged Haman on the gallows that he had prepared for Mordecai. Then the king's wrath subsided.

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1: On that day, King Ahasuerus gave Queen Esther the house of Haman, to heaven. The enemy of the Jews. And Mordecai came before the king, for Esther had told how he was related to her. So the king took off his signet ring, which he had taken from Haman, and gave it to Mordecai. And Esther appointed Mordecai over the house of Haman. Now Esther spoke again to the king, fell down at his feet, and implored him with tears to counteract the evil of Haman the Agagite and the scheme which he had devised against the Jews. And the king held out the golden scepter toward Esther. So Esther arose and stood before the king.
2: If it pleases the king, and if I have found favor in his sight, and the thing seems right to the king, and I am pleasing in his eyes, let it be written to revoke the letters devised by Haman, the son of Hammedatha, the Agagite, which he wrote to annihilate the Jews who are in all the king's provinces. For how can I endure to see the evil that will come to my people? Or how can I endure to see the destruction of my countrymen?
1: Then King Ahasuerus said to Queen Esther and Mordecai the Jew,
3: "Indeed, I have given Esther the house of Haman. And they have hanged him on the gallows because he tried to lay his hand on the Jews. You yourselves write a decree concerning the Jews, as you please, in the king's name, and seal it with the king's signet ring. For whatever is written in the king's name and sealed with the king's signet ring, no one can revoke."
1: So the king's scribes were called at that time, in the third month, which is the month of Sivan, on the 23rd day. And it was written, according to all that Mordecai commanded to the Jews, the satraps, the governors, and the princes of the provinces, from India to Ethiopia, 127 provinces in all, to every province in its own script, to every people in their own language, and to the Jews in their own script and language. And he wrote in the name of King Ahasuerus, sealed it with the king's signet ring, and sent letters by couriers on horseback, riding on royal horses bred from swift steeds. By these letters, the king permitted the Jews who were in every city to gather together and protect their lives, to destroy, kill, and annihilate all the forces of any people or province that would assault them, both little children and women, and to plunder their possessions. On one day, in all the provinces of King Ahasuerus, on the 13th day of the 12th month, which is the month of Adar. A copy of the document was to be issued as a decree in every province and published for all people, so that the Jews would be ready on that day to avenge themselves on their enemies. The couriers who rode on royal horses went out, hastened and pressed on by the king's command. And the decree was issued in Shushan, the citadel. So Mordecai went out from the presence of the king in royal apparel of blue and white, with a great crown of gold and a garment of fine linen and purple. And the city of Shushan rejoiced and was glad. The Jews had light and gladness, joy and honor. And in every province and city, wherever the king's command and decree came, the Jews had joy and gladness, a feast and a holiday. Then many of the people of the land became Jews because fear of the
0: Jews
1: fell upon them.
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1: Now, in the 12th month, that is, the month of Adar, on the 13th day, the time came for the king's command and his decree to be executed. On the day that the enemies of the Jews had hoped to overpower them, the opposite occurred, in that the Jews themselves overpowered those who hated them. The Jews gathered together in their cities throughout all the provinces of King Ahasuerus to lay hands on those who sought their harm. And no one could withstand them, because fear of them fell upon all people. And all the officials of the provinces, the satraps, the governors, and all those doing the king's work helped the Jews, because the fear of Mordecai fell upon them. For Mordecai was great in the king's palace, and his fame spread throughout all the provinces. For this man Mordecai became increasingly prominent. Thus the Jews defeated all their enemies with the stroke of the sword, with slaughter and destruction, and did what they pleased with those who hated them. And in Shushan the citadel, the Jews killed and destroyed 500 men. Also in Parshandatha, Dalphon, Aspatha, Boratha, Adalia, Aridatha, Parmashta, Arizai, Aridai, and Vajezatha, the 10 sons of Haman, the son of Hammedatha, the enemy of the Jews, they killed. But they did not lay a hand on the plunder. On that day, the number of those who were killed in Shushan the citadel was brought to the king. And the king said to Queen Esther,
3: "The Jews have killed and destroyed 500 men in Shushan the citadel, and the 10 sons of Haman. What have they done in the rest of the king's provinces? Now it is your petition. It shall be granted you. Or what is your further
0: request?"
3: You're
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3: Radio.
0: It shall
3: be done.
2: If it pleases the king, let it be granted to the Jews who are in Shushan to do again tomorrow according to today's decree. And let Haman's 10 sons be hanged on the gallows.
1: So the king commanded this to be done. The decree was issued in Shushan, and they hanged Haman's 10 sons. And the Jews who were in Shushan gathered together again on the 14th day of the month of Adar and killed 300 men at Shushan, but they did not lay a hand on the plunder. The remainder of the Jews in the king's provinces gathered together and protected their lives, had rest from their enemies, and killed 75,000 of their enemies. But they did not lay a hand on the plunder. This was on the 13th day of the month of Adar. And on the 14th of the month, they rested and made it a day of feasting and gladness. But the Jews who were in Shushan assembled together on the 13th day as well as on the 14th. And on the 15th of the month, they rested and made it a day of feasting and gladness. Therefore, the Jews of the villages who dwelt in the unwalled towns celebrated the 14th day of the month of Adar with gladness and feasting as a holiday and for sending presents to one another. And Mordecai wrote these things and sent letters to all the Jews, near and far, who were in all the provinces of King Ahasuerus, to establish among them that they should celebrate yearly the 14th and 15th days of the month of Adar, as the days on which the Jews had rest from their enemies, as the month which was turned from sorrow to joy for them, and from mourning to a holiday, that they should make them days of feasting and joy, of sending presents to one another and gifts to the poor. So the Jews accepted the custom which they had begun, as Mordecai had written to them, because Haman, the son of Hammedatha the Agagite, the enemy of all the Jews, had plotted against the Jews to annihilate them, and had cast Pur, that is, the lot, to consume them and destroy them. But when Esther came before the king, he commanded by letter that this wicked plot which Haman had devised against the Jews should return on his own head, and that he and his son should be hanged on the gallows. So they called these days Purim, after the name Pur. Therefore, because of all the words of this letter, what they had seen concerning this matter, and what had happened to them, the Jews established and imposed it upon themselves and their descendants, and all who would join them, that without fail they should celebrate these 2 days every year, according to the written instructions and according to the prescribed time, that these days should be remembered and kept throughout every generation, every family, every province, and every city, that these days of Purim should not fail to be observed among the Jews, and that the memory of them should not perish among their descendants. Then Queen Esther, the daughter of Abihail, with Mordecai the Jew, wrote with full authority to confirm this second letter about Purim. And Mordecai sent letters to all the Jews, to the 127 provinces of the kingdom of Ahasuerus, with words of peace and truth, to confirm these days of Purim at their appointed time, as Mordecai the Jew and Queen Esther had prescribed for them, and as they had decreed for themselves and their descendants concerning matters of their fasting and lamenting. So the decree of Esther confirmed these matters of Purim, and it was written in the book.

0: And King Ahasuerus imposed tribute on the land and on the islands of the sea. Now all the acts of his power and his might, and the account of the greatness of Mordecai, to which the king advanced him, are they not written in the book of the chronicles of the kings of Media and Persia? For Mordecai the Jew was second to King Ahasuerus, and was great among the Jews, and well received by the multitude of his brethren, seeking the good of his people, and speaking peace.
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0: the resurrection power. 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
1: Yes, Lord. Yes, Lord. Yes, Lord. Yes, Lord. Yes, Lord. Yes, Lord. Yes, Lord. Yes, Lord. Yes, Lord. Yes, Lord. Yes, Lord. Yes, Lord. Yes, Lord. Yes, Lord. Yes, Lord. Yes, Lord. Yes, Lord. Yes, Lord. Yes, Lord. Yes, Lord. Yes, Lord. Yes, Lord. Yes, Lord. Yes, Lord. Yes, Lord. Yes, Lord. Yes, Lord. Yes, Lord. Yes, Lord. Yes, Lord. Yes, Lord. Yes, Lord. Yes, Lord. Yes, Lord. Yes, Lord. Yes, Lord. Yes, Lord. Yes, Lord. Yes, Lord. Yes, Lord. Yes, Lord. Yes, Lord. Yes, Lord. Yes, Lord. Yes, Lord. Yes, Lord. Yes, Lord. Y

0: next or six under the air. It's to bring some. There is a cancer, you know. Five rocks, so
1: Jesus' name.
0: Eric, so I worry.
1: Ah.

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1: Come on. Make some noise. Thank you, my brother. Oh, come on. Make some noise for my brother. Kwakutai. God bless you. God bless you.
2: For the blood that was shed on Calvary for us, oh God.

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0: my God. 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
1: Come on, continue to bless the name of the Lord.
0: To me, oh,
1: Rahaya. Yeah, karasule berianda bae. Jesus, listen. Thank you, Holy Spirit of God. Jesus said, come to me, all ye that are heavy laden. Come to me, all ye that are burdened, and I will give you rest. Jesus is calling on you. He says that if you have been wandering for so long, looking for a place of shelter, Bible says that the name of the Lord is a strong tower. The name of the Lord is a strong tower, and the righteous run into it and they are saved. If the righteous can be saved in the name of the Lord, then it means that sinners can be saved in the name of the Lord. Whatever is your problem in this atmosphere, the Lord is dispatching angels. I hear in my spirit that the Lord is dispatching ministering angels.

administering healing in this place. Arakon teleleposa. What is the essence of Easter? What is the essence of Easter? When we say essence, it means that an importance, a significance. What is the importance of Easter?

come to him, and he has in him so many blessings. Bible says in Isaiah 53 verse 5, Bible says that he was pierced for our transgressions.

Ayarisa. Ayarisa. Ayarisa. Jesus' name. Listen, Bible says that, is anyone among you sick? Is anyone among you afflicted? Call upon the elders of the church and let them pray for them. And my call shut up higher. The prayer of faith shall restore you back. In the name of Jesus.

servant said to him, oh Jesus, silver and gold have we not, but in the name of Jesus, in the name of Jesus, rise up and walk. Rise up and walk. Thank you, Holy Spirit of God. Thank you, Jesus. Now, I command you, you cancer spirit, you have been tormenting this person for so long. By the power of the Holy Ghost, I cast you out. Get out. Get out. In the name of Jesus, you would rise again. You would be restored. The days that the canker worms and the power worms and the caterpillars have eaten, God said he is restoring them back to you again. Oh, you didn't hear that. In the name of Jesus, God said he is restoring them back to you again. This is the days of restoration. May the Spirit of the Lord give you speed. The essence of Easter, that is what I'm enumerating. May the Spirit of the Lord give you speed. Speed. Speed. Speed in your business. Speed in your finances. Speed in your education. Speed in your marriage. Speed in your travels. In the name of Jesus. If you are unemployed, God is restoring to you the days. Thank you, Jesus, for the essence of Easter. We bless you, Lord. We honor you and we praise you. Everybody that was say. Thank you, Jesus. Now I want you to say this after me. If you have not accepted Jesus as your Lord and personal Savior, if you have not, then Easter is not of essence to you. But an opportunity has come for you to give your life to Jesus. Because Jesus loves you. If you want to give your life to Jesus, I want you to just lift up your hands wherever you are and say after me, Lord Jesus, Lord Jesus, I believe that I am a sinner and I can't save myself. I believe that Jesus Christ is the Savior of this world and he came to this world just to save me from my sins. Today, I accept you, Lord, as my Lord and personal Savior. I would walk with you all the days of my life. So help me God. If you have just said these words, then I am glad and I am so happy to announce to you that you are a son of God. May the Lord bless you. Thank you, Jesus.

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3: I'd like us to lift our hands this evening as we worship the King of Kings and the Lord of Lords. He's the Alpha, the Omega, the beginning and the ending. He's the first and is the last. The same God yesterday and today and forever. And that's why I call him the unchanging changer. He's the master of the universe. He's the chief cornerstone, the fountain of life, the great deliverer. He's the great physician, the rock of ages, the ancient of days. He's the bishop of our souls, the minister of the sanctuary. He's the governor amongst the nation. He's our refuge, our rock, our lamp, our defense, our high priest, our advocate, our lamp, our porter, our dwelling place. Lift your hands with me as I worship him in Indonesian language. As I call him the Raja Segala Raja, the Tuanata Segala Tuhan, you are the Sumbar Kehidupan, Kekasi Jiwaku, you are the Magaku Asa. Father, I join the Italians to call you the Creatore dell'Universo. You are the Padrone dell'Universo. You are the Fuoca Divoratore, the Potente de Israele. You are the Penchita Alam Semesta. Father, I go to India and I speak in Hindi language as I call you the Raja Unka Raja, the Prabhu Unka Prabhu, the Jivan Kerot, Mahima Keraja, Sopti Soli Devta. You are the Kuu Patan, Bruman Kerimota. Father, I go to the Philippines and I speak in Tagalog language as I call you the Anhari Namang Anhari, Panginoon Namang Panginoon. You are the Tubing Nanguay and Sinapae Nanguay, Dakila Magagamot, Ilauna Salibutan, Dios Nabanal, Ako Ai Ako. In the same way, Lord, I go to China and I speak in Chinese language as I call you the Wang Tutui Wang, Mao Tu Tui Tu, Shangming Tu Yuang, Weida De Tu Tai. You wish you that you will Shanga. Lord, I join the Norwegians to call you the Master of Inibasha. You are the Konga Nes Konga, the Shield Eti Lir, the Meteor de l'Univers, the Stule Egea. Lord, I go to France and I speak in French language as I call you the Le Seigneur de Seigneur, the Le Roi de Roi, the Fontaine de la Vie, Pan de Vie. Lord, I speak in Spanish language as I call you the Dador de la Vida, the Gran Liberatado, the Fuente de la Vida. Father, you are the El Primero y el Último. And in the same way, Lord, I go to Africa and I go to South Africa. I speak in Zulu language and I call you the Unkulunkulu, the Unkulunkulu wa Zulu Aba. You are the Uyinkwele, Uyinkwele, Otinku, Baba Okande Gayu. You are the Inkos, the Yamakos. Father, in the same vein, I go to Kenya and I speak in Swahili language. I call you the Mfalme wa Wafalme, the Mfalme wa Milele, the Uwamba wa Umri, Kuteketeza Moto. You are the Kubwa Daktari. Lord, in the same vein, I go to Uganda as I call you the Kabaka wa Bakabaka, the Omuka Wabulamu, Omusawa Wabulamu, the Nantamegua, Owamanyi, the Pologoma Yajuda. You are the Oluberie Berie Nenkomenelu. Father, in the same vein, I go to Ghana and I speak in Ghanaian languages. As I say, you are the Yehowah, Nyame Yombo, Atana Yombo, Osabarima, Odomankuma, Mawunyo, Mawuseto, Mawuloloto, Okokroko, Ototroposu, Ejapa, Ejatumfuo, Otumfuo. And then I go home in Nigeria. Akwa Ibom people, as I say, you are the Obong Nuobong, you are the Endidem Endidem, the Ongo Song Abasi, the Ibara Sibantafu, the Andinyanga, Andibonka, Andibeme, Andikarawem, Andikara Ekondo, you are the Onowem, the Ukokeko, Akopa Bomong and Yankenfon. Lord, I go to River State and I join the Kalabari people as I call you the Tamuno, the Watemego, Wayanago, Kinianago, Ebubedago, Fia Fiago, the Sonakrina Temalabo. Lord, I join the Ikwere people as I say you are the Akagbajuwiwe. You are the Chinemeido, the Chineyemo, the Chiwongoni, Chineroeroe, Chinebumpam, Okaobe, Omesoro Jumonu no Lulu. Lord, in the same vein, I go to Okoni land. I call you the Madamutu, the Dumbenata, the Nengbena, Nemboa, Baribenye, Baribelekele, Barilelo, Barioba, Nendula. Lord, I join the Urobo people. As I say, you are the Orowa Koneche, you are the Elegbete, Ogenerode, Ovierode, Ogeneorona, Osonobruwe, Ogenewayotu, Ogenewamakowotu. Lord, I go to Edo State and I speak in Edo language. As I call you the Urban of Soba, the Ogenosoki, the Okutetevite Nebuogo, the Okuabonolo, Osalobuanudazi, Osalobuanebuogo. Father, you are the Osalobuadokono, Oba Uji, Oba Ituha, Agbogidi. Lord, I go up north and I join the Hausa people. As I call you the Serekin Sarakuna, you are the Ubangidi Mejetonduniya, Ubangidi Meiko, Ubangidi Abuduka, Duke Saint Jeto, Likit and Likitochi, the Mada Okaki, the Jesu Menjinga Dua, Ubangidi Mebiya Mukata. Lord, I go to Benue State and I call you the Ojo Oyakoko Bayomayo, the Ojo Bogabu, Iduokela, Ojo Abakwa de Tukoji, Ojo Ene Ufedo, Ojo Ene Uredo. Father, I go to Ipira land and I call you the Okokokoko, the Ogodogodo Onuma Zometu, Anna Yamba, Anna Yimi, Ohinoi Ohinoi. Lord, I go to Lagos State and I speak in Igbo language. 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I say you are the Eze Lonelu. 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And then Lord, I want to worship you in my own language. Father, I call you the Akbalato Soili Ayero, Alakbede Sadu Odioru, Ari Nurode, Olumoroko, Ari Rwala, Ogbamu Bamu Oju Osun Ose Bamu, Apeti Lukara Bi Ajere, Ogbenigita Eru Ogbenigita, Oko Awon Oko, 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

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So I will sing to you a new song, regardless the state of my academic ace or the economic maze. I will give you praise. 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

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So I shall not sorrow. I love my beloved is mine and I am his. And yet he first loved me. My beloved is mine.

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With our hands lifted, we want to pray for any whose giftings and talents were gotten or giving in the church, but is now operating against the church or is working against the kingdom. With your hands lifted, if you don't mind, want to say a prayer for anybody whose graces, oils, anointings were gotten in the church, but are no longer working for God. We pray, we declare that the mercy of God finds them, that the love of God

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He gardens us with love as grass in a garden in himself. He himself is the garden, the gardener, and the gates. We are gardened with love as grass. We are kept. He will preserve us. He will preserve our souls. He will preserve us. He will preserve our souls.

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1: 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Anything. Nippebis were yet titru into a num cromoha, and were you who? Wahoo! And Susanna, we nipper who no be keke. We resort to Mura Yesu Christo, who are some, and any who to say, was I say, ye who? Ha ha ha ha. Mr. Shaw was the same into me who won. Nansuche, or Surum Frama, Nabo who sent Tete. I go fear her. The friend of before, therefore, down for a duke or poor Kumo who goes a poop at a poop. Although you will Christo, yes, Sumawa or no, the way who. The friend will judge at Yesu Christo. Oje Guama Yesu Christo. Jate Guama Yesu Christo. Oja Jata Yesu Christo. One or two, we are seeing in a SU. Apa Pata, Hatam Pata, Pamuesia, Mene Confita. Ura Christo, yes, you know, SU won't quantanize watching a papa. Into your wish, I mean, it will not just so be many, no Nimis or Himmy Christo, then down for any aim. A friend at Jim Passamensia, yes, Christo, who were more Janet, who were more Bobrim, who were more sensitive, who were more Bushi, who were more Bushi, who were more Bushi, who were more Bushi, who were more Bushi, who were more Bushi, who were more Bushi, who were more Bushi, who were more Bushi, who were more Bushi, who were more Bushi, who were more Bushi, who were more Bushi, who were more Bushi, who were more Bushi, who were more Bushi, who were more Bushi, who were more Bushi, who were more Bushi, who were more Bushi, who were more Bushi, who were more Bushi, who were more Bushi, who were more Bushi, who were more Bushi, who were more Bushi, who were more Bushi, who were more Bushi, who were more Bushi, who were more Bushi, who were more Bushi, who were more Bushi, who were more Bushi, who were more Bushi, who were more Bushi, who were more Bushi, who were more Bushi, who were more Bushi, who were more Bushi, who were more Bushi, who were more Bushi, who were more Bushi, who were more Bushi, who were more Bushi, who were more Bushi, who were more Bushi, who were more Bushi, who were more

me a dead demo, me bomb me massima, oh, nane.

even equation love without sequel. One expressed among unequals as though they were co-equals. And yet, its equalizing effect on man is equivalent to none examined under the sun. Please, do not expect to do a balanced equation of this in mathematical sequence or statements. I'm afraid it may not tally with human reasoning. For in the land of ingratitude, injustice was served a noble gentleman simply because he asked to be joined with a band of immigrants. His sacrifice snatched us from the fraction that proportionally determined our extermination. See, he cancelled out our sins in some strange division. We're improper, but still, only improper to those who are perishing.

0: na wo be ka se oyɛ me wantu ma wo wo mu obɛyɛ me wantu ma wo no kwɛm mu minim nyam nya
1: ah sɛ na wo nim to takra de wenye bue baby I'm no say wo sɛn ne so wa nyam hwa komem you wrote me off but God called me in I may be down soon yes I am me ye minim nyam mia matine dinti o kam me win means to rot on my dad. What Timothy, I'm bound to win. And to share, not shall be a catch on the other side. Cause I'm a wack. Waha, pay down some say. Hey, on your way. 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

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So which means more enemies, more table. Unless you learn something, and son, I am what he has said. What's wrong, sorry? But my what he has said, obey to me, sorry, tea, I mean, and so on to me, Cassa. At your Yamia, come for me one now. On my number, Motel, Messi, on everybody, I call.

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Now, Sibida number one, our best in the court. Or two for number one, our best in the court. Kantanka number two, number three, our best in the court. Pope John Paul, the first, the second, the third, the fourth. When you know, we'll bet him. Now, so yes, Christ, I'll trust him. 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I know you're Jesus Christ, the first, it's your demand for me. 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Yes, Christo, and you want to jump in things. 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Papa, your mama, you have made out of my crown to my song. 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And not in a Yahoo, why you won't so gracious a way. I'm running into too many and putting for sound, you know. Sit up and I need you. You bet you are here. Set to the Bruku Pipotentina. I'm a senior who were new, yam. And I'm so quiet. I want to know why you're going to go to Castle Mayako, Yako, and Kodoko, your Bama, and your better to Mona. And so many are body for

me share kakrampo e wo Facebook me wono say your friend sister B ye ka say who is Emmanuel I say he is my boss ye boy Emmanuel ye ka no ho nsem bebre boko afede me hu ya say ye boy Emmanuel part 2 ye boy Jacob on this sister say afede me hu no say afede sister no jine odi o hwe papa nim din e ye Jesus Christ of the same yesterday and na onyame beye and sentinel ne and tuntum ni abodin e fata chodi 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I'm 20 years old, buyer, a Baba Yabi. Tigaris of buyer, a Baba Yabi. Or confound not to put your dear body and with Chanwa. Or to meet them, Papa say, no, they are fruit, dear. Or Peja de Ranova talk, not Kavim. Or command me, go these two for the Surubas as he so. And Siamro say, as Santa Mine was said, or say, make confound not to make Quack or you was a Wapa. Asantemen nyina anya jidie wo konfa notimo na so yesene ni ma first day wa ma second day so yesene ni ma eno so wa ma third day so yesene ni ma eno so wa ma na so yesu kristo ye ye ka no wasa na de 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na say wo na me chatte a na me ne grandpa say me no e chatte a na me yema ka ba bi wo no na me wo ho but me hu no say bible say the expectation of the righteous shall never be cut off. But sometimes, dear, not me, we say, but it was a mess, but this, you know, I cut off. It's who my papa miss and no message, sir. Grace on your media mono, maybe Thomas. So now, what can I say? It is well. It is well to Macuma. I told me, yep. I'm brutal, me, I am Miss Macopa. Never met her, maybe I am. I want on a hammock a crack. And I'll go also, I'm a papa for some of the. Unim se meso meto nyoma meto twi me kwa kwa dura bro tire yomo be ka brofo me papa Elbernard otse brofo grandpa woso so a otse brofo na sa me kona se ye bisa mbrofo a eden na me be ka I have a problem with isn't she didn't shant we ye be wi na me se she we ano ti na ye ampa me ho asem no na so so me abodi e fata twi ya mbo tira brani ate ye bo mnadi o and so many are born in us, if I told you, your power, Manania, and Manana Fatal, and so many are born in Fatal Dada. Dolores the magician, at Challenge, yes, Christo. Matas, he has been to New Miss Amantusa, and Yomana. My journey, I have many problems in the name of Jesus. Dolores the magician, at Challenge, yes, Christo. Bible says, Jesus Christ, he healed the sick. Dolores the magician also make his source also healing sick. Bible says Jesus Christ, he raised the dead. And now Dolores also make his source or raise it dead. And in that competition or battle, are you too tough? I can't be able to break Jesus Christ's record. And now Dolores say, catch an American man, you know, I say, Jesus Christ, who are we? And also, obey to me. And your true story, I'm catch up. What do you call Dolores the magician? Who be one of the story, I'm catch up. And your true story. And to your mind, you're the church, and also a bonnet to you. Ne nansa so press e corner na so ampa so anwanwade bi asii wo Dolores wo ye hun se adaka no e wo so ye hun se o sori e pie ni e ti woro mo na nipa nyina ka se e Dolores be pie and they so pie dia na 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
Now, so Jesus Christ, I ain't yet can one summit here. Oh, yeah, heavyweight.

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My father is ready, but I want to sing a song for you. And the song is entitled Zafana Pania. And the reason why I say I have to explain this song. This is my field. I do appellations and I do interpretation of songs. So a lot of people listening to Zafana Pania, Obo was almost starting Zafana Pania, but on see where's no. But my main can't wear some control. Now where I say no, and then my papa or your programming. And no, yes. Because I talk about the Hayano free. But every and first Nanka Una, O friend Bernard. But they say every Una or no, or Brennan wants to do. O friend Bernard or Becca, yes. But then a man I didn't know, Cap Bernard, say, hey, don't talk to papa like that. Not just so young coupon at the need to be a beer, say, saying when you're a cheap dumb fool. Now, Joseph and all called temptations. Joseph went into the pit. Prison, palace, and became prime minister. Four levels of P. And Joseph is telling his story. And our friend, Mama Nancy, and Ephraim, and all kind of story at all. Son, your papa said, tell me, you're also kind of story. Say, hey, Bright, tell me, what I cried. I told me, you're from Ephraim, I'm in this car, I'm in the bread. I told me, another, or also kind of story. Not see Joseph, story, no, can all. Into saying, and you want to see, I say, send me, woman, I'm a kai. 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David's story, or say, or he necassia be nasasiamuno, Ninia num yina, a yinima, which is David. Omoke cassa, David yam punaba, a binum put it in a temp, a man in nails. David is in a tiny poor chana dosu bebrinti, or say, and your mako makotin rim. A fame mapa, a bedroom rimming, me men send me chi and coffee, medemui, ebe yamabusia. Until David was the first Fulani out of the Muakwe Didia or Koto. Because he was neglected and rejected by brethren. If he said, Emway, Omon Famasem, and Kodimi Atem Abontene, Emway, Omon and Famasem, and Kokantre and Crawford. Bible says, Nipa fear for one in a town for, and to fear for a Yamedia, and the Emway, the Omon Famasem, and Kodimi Atem Abontene. Some way poor did you matter, ma'am? Men say, the Ametian is a man, me the moe, a bayer, me nanfo. 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Now, so send and Yamin Kumia, or Bredo don't to me and say, Sammy. Send and Yamin Kumia, a mania to do and to me, say, Sammy. One now watching one who do you know? One hour war named Diano, 1 hour war Sika Bebreno, Wawa Bribi Diano, a radi a sign won you now, or to me about Bessie won't so in it, and until me name Yamenama, named Baba. It's your twas, eh? If you said near a summer tunnel, and I'm a Suruno. So already a summer tunnel to order from possibilities of a sorry, but what would you know? She ain't one, she has it.
I say enti nea asema to no no na mesuro no. 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Sa would the bicycle no from me ponwa, and ye izi, obe bre. 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Se say, papa ye dule free, sa net ye. 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Said your way, Yano, a moon, dear no, San Edred, a mono, and your pa. So, what called baby, ye two golda? Ubon said gold, I yet to Nebra Efa processing mono, Ubon said gold, no, a bright say, I feel the Americans are gold, yes, Zafana Pania. I feel what he has said. It's a young cop, Zafana Pania. It in a whom better said, Zafana. Oh, I don't want her. Obian Zafan suspect. Zafana.

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It's not me, shall say, Papa, and you have been born in Namaya. If it's a bishop, El Bernard, dear, now software, Pepe Biara, dear, and yet now, Menyan comes in far, and Sadi, Menyan. It's whoever I walk on, Prophet Vincent. I'm with you when him that don't call down. Nami Wuna Stala, Messia, it's me beside, I say, oh, here now. Yes, it's an hour, Takuradi, and I'm saying, Had dear, and mommy. It's not me name, sir, who my program is me, Buku, where you're so dinner. Sabaya, Momodia, your power. So over to Miss Swa, Yenisia, Momodia, who sat to the Soka. What can I say, my side? Papa, where are you by Toka? Now, who be the woman? Papa, where are you by Toka? Every another who be a woman. Vitamins, ye wo bebre. Vitamin C, vitamin D. Ebi ana wo dia no eye yi. 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

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Or be you want your money and turn to Macano, or Benya ATIBS in the name of Jesus. 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
3: and from the
1: heaven.
3: Doctor. Yeah, now nobody likes to get bad reports from the doctor.
1: Voice
3: and
1: when
3: I got the bad report, I know how to fight the fight of faith. I know how to fight the fight of faith. I know how to fight the fight of faith. So but you know, sometimes you just don't want to go through some things. Yeah, I know he's my healer. I know all the confessions, but some valleys you just rather not go through. So I'm talking to God in one of my worship times, and I say, God, I go through this if I have to, but I really got too much on my plate to be distracted right now with trying to overcome some sickness and disease. I got too much going on right now. And then I heard the devil interrupted, and he said, why did God let this happen to you? I said, oh no, devil. See, that wasn't the voice of God. That was the voice of the accuser trying to change my attitude toward God. I said, oh no, I'm not going to have an attitude against God. I love him even more. Because the way to keep fear out your life is to fill yourself with his love. And in that split second, that split moment, I had a psalmist experience. I heard a song down in my heart. And you know, when David built a temple in Zion, he had recorders there, so they could write down when the voice of God spoke, because God is not obligated to repeat himself. So in my worship moments, I always carry me a pen, so when he speaks to me, I'm able to write it down. So here's the song that I heard down in my heart.

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0: Thank you, Lord. 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Say it again. God will make a way. You see, it's a declaration of faith. If you can get those words out of your mouth tonight, say it again. God will make a way. So, Lord, we give you permission tonight. Come and move among us. I know you are able to provide for that financial situation. God is able to heal broken relationships tonight, to mend broken hearts, and heal any disease. Amen. 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We receive your healing right now. 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

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It's very simple. They were calling on the wrong king. 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Do I have any witnesses here? All right. So I went home, I thought about it, and I wrote this.

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3: Where he has expanded to heaven what I've known of him. I grew up reading every story in the Bible of this miraculous God who splits seas and he moves mountains. And he is all these incredible things. And if you were to ask me who the Lord is to me, I would say he's a way maker, and he's a miracle worker. He's a mountain mover. But in the last few years, I got to know God on a way more personal level. I've gotten to know him as a friend and a keeper and a listener and a consistent presence. That when everyone walks out and you scan the room to see who still stayed, he's there. He's the one that came to every recital. He showed up to every game. He's just been so consistent in my life. And recording this album here in Franklin, Tennessee has been very personal. Because when I was 18, the Lord told me to move here. And I had no clue what I was going to do. I had left a very stable situation, and I even had very important people to me in my life tell me, yeah, this ain't it. It's not the move. But I followed his voice. And there were very lonely nights. And I would drive around this city. Every street that we took to come here today, I remember sitting in my car and feeling God so strong. And that's why I would drive around these streets. And as I came here today, he just reminded me I was always there. Took me to a slideshow of me on my face before him, and him wrapped around me in my closet by myself, crying in Los Angeles, California, asking God, what's next? He's there. So I don't know where you are. Are you in your car? Are you in your room? Did you have to go for a walk to just escape this reality that you found yourself in? He's there. This ever-present, faithful Father, through every storm, through every trial, through every situation, he is still God. He is who he says he is. He's a comforter. He's a peace. He's a refuge. He's a safe place. He's a covering. When everyone uncovered you, he covered you. And he always believes the best. If there's one thing I've learned,

0: 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Through seasons ever changing, your praise will always rise.
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Now, can I have all of us on our feet? The whole place is an altar built unto Jesus tonight. Come on. We want to lift our worship unto him.

Corinthians 2. The Bible says that when Jesus came, he broke the hostility between the Jews and the Gentiles. So that you who were a Gentile, today you can cry and say, Abba Father. The Bible says that while we were yet sinners, Jesus demonstrated his love for us. Now listen, what it means is that, what the song means is that, even if the wretched soul misses his way and finds himself, I'm looking for people who were wretched before. Listen, if you were wretched like me before and you missed your way,

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Let Jesus hear your voice. 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Yeah. Hey, basha da da da da da. 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

I beheld and heard the voice of many angels round about the throne, and the beast and the elders, and the number of them was 10,000 times 10,000, and thousands of thousands, saying with a loud voice, "Worthy is the Lamb that was slain to receive power and riches and wisdom and strength and honor, glory and blessings. Holy, holy, holy Lord God Almighty, which was, which is, and which is to come. Thanks to him that sitteth on the throne, who liveth forever and ever. Thou art worthy, O Lord, to receive glory and honor and power, for thou hast created all things, and for thy pleasure they are and were created. I want to join in with every creature in heaven, on earth, and under the earth, saying, I worship.

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Know ye not that your body is the temple of the Holy Ghost, and that God's Spirit lives in you? Your

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1: Jesus said in Mark 9:23, if thou canst believe, all things are possible to him that believeth. So regardless of the size of the mountain in your life, Jesus said, speak to it, and it shall be removed and cast into the sea. Regardless of the times you've suffered, been pushed away, or had to wait for an answer, Jesus wants to touch you. You're important to him. The woman with the issue of blood received her miracle when she reached out to touch Jesus. The man with the withered hand received his miracle when he obeyed the command and stretched forth his hand. And the blind man received his sight because he cried out and would not give up. Jesus, thou son of David, have mercy on me. Only believe, all things are possible to him that believeth. Jesus can still say, my friend, peace be still to the storms of your life. Or rise up and walk, or to the crippled limbs be made whole. Or he can send you to the right fish with the gold piece in his mouth to pay the taxes. God is a multiplier. He'll always increase you, never decrease you. So I want you to reach out right now and touch Jesus. He's passing your way right now. Reach out in faith and touch him. He wants to heal you. He wants to bless you. He wants to save you. He wants to free you from bondage. He wants to bring you deliverance. Jesus is that kind of person. He's a healing Jesus. He loves you. Let him touch you right now. Reach out while the group is singing. Reach out. Let your faith reach out right now, right in that room where you sit, or in that bed where you're laying right now. Let

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